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We got an alt session coming up here in a couple weeks. We're going to be back in the art gallery at Foundry Phoenix Hotel. And would love to have you join us. Just need 1 hour of listening on the AltAZ app to score an entry. And you can repeat that each day for extra entries to increase your chances of winning.

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1: Here's a good one from the AltAZ app for Nadine Petermel. Says, do you have suicidal tendencies? All I wanted was a Pepsi. Stuck on the bus again, making hearing code word hard. And this driver isn't kicking off bus like yesterday. It wasn't loud yesterday. And that driver just saw me putting my phone close to my head because I can barely hear it. I have CPTSD, and he put his face in my face as only way he could have heard. His face in my personal space, I yell loudly as I was instructed to do if I feel threatened. Jesus, that was a lot. First, let me give you that code word again. Taco. And Nadine, here's your suicidal tendencies. Institutionalized. Let's get it on.

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what's going on. It's Izzy. Tomorrow for Blow My Mind, win another pair of Jack Johnson tickets from me. Just call in and tell me, when did you get lucky? Also, have your chance to win more Diamondbacks vs. Nationals tickets and Iration tickets in the game room around 8:30.

somber. God, somebody called me earlier today and said, I have a complaint. And I'm like, oh God, what did I do this time? But her complaint was that they scheduled the somber concert the same day as the Rise Against concert in October. And at first I'm like, how can the same person be interested in both of those shows? But I also want to go to both of those shows. So, girl, I feel your pain.

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1: We had a few concert announcements this week, and I think they all go on sale tomorrow morning at 10 a.m. Jim Blossoms, Arizona State Fair, October 2nd. Violet Grohl, that's Dave Grohl's daughter, Rebel Lounge, November 13th. And then Stick Figure, next June 3rd, 2027, at Talking Stick Resort Amphitheater. 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
19: 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Tomorrow for Blow My Mind, win another pair of Jack Johnson tickets from me. 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
11: 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Clear skies overnight, low 79. Tomorrow, sunny and 105. And that's Thursday's Valley weather.
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Sleep well, party safe. You've been fantastic listeners today. Thank you again for that. Appreciate it. I'm going to leave you with Weezer, and we'll have more codes for Air All Day Z Flight 2 to Warped Tour all evening long, every hour on the hour.

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12: 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Clear skies overnight, low 79. Tomorrow, sunny and 105. And that's Thursday's Valley weather.
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18: 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Clear skies overnight, low 79. Tomorrow, sunny and 105. And that's Thursday's Valley weather.
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5: 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A confirmation text validating the entry into the sweepstakes will follow. 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Unless otherwise indicated, there's a limit of 1 entry per contest per person and 1 winner per household. Webcasts are on a delayed basis, which may affect the webcast listener's ability to participate in any contest. Station will not accept collect calls. Station is not responsible for problems accessing the station website and social media pages. Problems sending a text, telephone line unavailability, busy signals, operator interference, and technical or atmospheric conditions that disrupt the completion of an entry or phone call. The criteria and process for selecting winners, the number of winners, the specific prizes to be awarded, and the values of prizes will typically be stated on our website. This information may be periodically included in our on-air promotions and on respective social media pages. Unless otherwise stated, winners will be notified by email or phone. Odds of winning will be dependent upon the number of eligible entries received. The winner is responsible for all income taxes due as a result of accepting a prize, and an IRS Form 1099 may be submitted to applicable taxing authorities. Unless otherwise stated, each winner must claim the prize in person. The prize must be claimed at the Alt AZ 93.3 studios during normal business hours within 10 to 30 days from the day the prize is won. Failure to meet this deadline shall be deemed forfeiture of the right to claim the prize. Individuals must be at least 16 years or older at the time of entry and be legal residents of Arizona to be eligible to participate in Alt AZ 93.3 contests, unless otherwise specified. Winners may only win one prize within a 30-day period. Contest deadlines will typically be stated on the station website and may be periodically included in on-air promotions. 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Prizes are non-transferable and non-exchangeable and must be taken in their entirety. By entering, each contestant agrees to comply with all rules governing the sweepstakes or contest. And finally, complete contest rules are available at www.altaz933.com.
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13: 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Sunny, today's high 107, clear and breezy this evening, overnight low 78, and that's Friday's Valley weather.
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8: 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Sunny, today's high 107, clear and breezy this evening, overnight low 78, and that's Friday's Valley weather.
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It's Alt AZ. Man, is it already Friday? Sick. Hey, what's going on? It's Izzy, Alt AZ 93.3. If you missed the 6 a.m. code word for your chance to go to Warped Tour in Long Beach, it was Rang. R-A-N-G. Like, rang the phone. R-A-N-G. Go enter that on the Air Alt AZ flight number 2 page for your chance to win that Warped Tour trip to Long Beach. I also have lots of other tickets for you today. If you want to go see Jack Johnson in October at Talking Stick Resort Amphitheater, you can win those tickets with me during Blow My Mind. I'll have a new topic that I'll give out around 7:11. I also have two different things for you in the game room today around 8:10. One of them is Iration tickets to see them with Tribal Seeds at Arizona Financial Theater. That is going down Wednesday, June 24th. But I also have four tickets to the Diamondbacks versus Nationals game going down to Chase Field tomorrow afternoon. So both of those can be yours in the game room today around 8:10. It's going to be a beautiful Friday. Ah, the sun is shining. I took my dogs on walks at 4 a.m. today. It's just going to be a great one. Let's make it one. And also happy payday if it's payday for you. I wish it was for me. Here's Linkin Park. It's Alt AZ.

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13: 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Sunny, today's high 107, clear and breezy this evening, overnight low 78, and that's Friday's Valley weather.
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15: 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There's an accident on the on-ramp off right. Loop 101 Pima westbound off-ramp to 64th Street. An accident blocking the right lane. 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

Deftones, Alt AZ 93.3. Hey, it's Izzy. Have you noticed on Facebook and Instagram that, I mean, you never see posts from people you follow, just random things that you don't follow? I swear, that's all my feeds are. It is so annoying. What's the point if you're not going to show me things from people that I follow? What are we doing here? I already just give up social media altogether. It's so frustrating. Here's Alice in Chains Wood. If you missed the 6 a.m. code word for that Warped Tour Long Beach trip, it was Rang, R-A-N-G.

0: Dominic Fike, Baby Doll. It's all Daisy 93.3. Hey, what's going on? It's Izzy from Blow My Mind. Yesterday, I wanted to know, has a cop ever let you off? Here were some of the calls.
1: Yeah, this was several years ago. The 101 was under construction. Speed limit was 55 miles an hour. I was going close to 90.
0: Oh, my God. Was everyone else?
1: Yeah. No one else was going 90. It was an undercover cop. They were right behind me. They like started tailing me, and I started going faster because I'm like, what is this guy's deal? So he turned on his sirens, pulled me over, and I'm like freaking out. I've never gotten pulled over before.
0: Oh,
1: I was 18 years old. He pulled me over, took me out of my car, and I'm like, he's like, you know, trying to intimidate me. Do you know how fast you were going? I'm like, oh no, I have no idea. He's like, you were going 90 and a 55. That's criminal speeding. Get out of your car. You're going to jail.
0: Oh my God.
1: And I'm like freaking out. He's like, have you ever been to jail before? I'm like, oh no. And he's like, when you get there, you're going to want to join a gang. You know, you're going to want to join the skinheads.
0: Oh my God,
1: you know,
0: dude.
1: And I'm like, okay.
0: What is this scared
1: and he's like,
0: street?
1: But he's like, you know, it's such a beautiful Saturday morning. I don't want to send you to jail. Have a nice day. Just drive safe. And
0: what?
1: He took my hand and he sent me on my way.
0: So he just wanted to teach you a verbal lesson and scare the crap out of you and hope you were never going to do it again?
1: Exactly. Yeah, he's just trying to scare me straight. And it worked, you know, for the next, like, several months. I didn't go a single speed over the speed limit.
0: For the next few months.
1: Yeah.
0: I know. It wears off wears off pretty quickly.
1: Exactly. Yeah, I'm back to going over 80, but, you know, it doesn't last very long.
0: Stop speeding, Brady. Stop being part of the problem. Oh, my God.
2: So my husband and I were headed down the 347, which is forever to get to Maricopa.
0: Okay.
2: And we were in separate cars racing, and all of a sudden, a cop pulls me over. Of course, my husband takes off.
0: Oh, my God,
2: The guy, I know, right? The guy comes up to my window, and he's, you know, license, registration, blah, blah, blah. And I look at him, and I said, are you my neighbor? And he's like, oh, my God. And he goes, are you serious? And I was like, he goes, next time, slow down and just go now.
0: So wait, was this like a neighbor that you knew that you had talked to before, or you had just seen and recognized him?
2: I had just seen him a few times.
0: Oh,
2: after that, I talked to him. But before that, I was just like, oh my gosh, are you seriously my neighbor?
0: That is so funny. Wow, what a pull. You got so lucky.
2: Yeah. There were like three cops, so I got so lucky that it just happened to be the guy that was actually my neighbor.
0: Yes. Oh, that's amazing. So what ended up happening with your husband?
2: Nothing. He just freaking went home. He's like, oh, that sucks. I'm like,
0: oh my God.
2: Seriously? Yeah. No, he thought it was hilarious. And, and my poor son was just like, oh my gosh, we got pulled over. He was just like so stressed.
0: Oh my God. He was in the car while you guys were racing, Dawn.
2: Well, yeah, my husband had my daughter, and I had my son.
0: Oh, my God.
2: And yeah, very irresponsible parenting, I know.
0: Yes. He really buried the lead here. Oh, my God. Dawn won the tickets yesterday to see Jack Johnson. You could win those tickets today. I'm going to play Blow My Mind starting at 7:11 with a new topic.
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25: 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Sunny, today's high 107, clear and breezy this evening, overnight low 78, and that's Friday's Valley weather.
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Man, I started meal prepping yesterday. Why did I wait so long to do this? It makes so much sense. And it was actually really relaxing to come home from work and to prep a bunch of meals, just cooking one after the other, putting them in Tupperware and being like, I'm good. Like, if I'm busy one day, I don't have to worry about anything. I don't have to order DoorDash. 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It's so nice.

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0: Papa Roach, wake up calling. 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And it is time to give you the Blow My Mind topic for today for your chance to win these Jack Johnson tickets to see him at Talking Stick Resort Amphitheater Tuesday, October 6th. Today, I want to know, when did you get lucky? 480-712-9393. I could tell the same story that I told yesterday about when the cop ran out of printer paper when I was getting a speeding ticket. But since I just told that story yesterday, I'll pick a different time. I definitely felt lucky when I found my dog, Daphne. She was on the streets. She literally was a street dog. And this was when I was living in Fresno, California, which if you've ever lived there, you know that the stray dog problem is really, really bad. And she was like, I don't know, maybe 4 or 5 months. So she was pretty small. Like her hair wasn't all grown in yet. I had no idea how big she was going to get, which she's still small, but she's bigger for like a Chihuahua kind of mix. So I was driving around looking for like a Harbor Freight because I was looking for some doorknobs for like this little dresser that I had that I wanted to change. And I could not find this place for the life of me. It was kind of off the street a little bit, like back. So it wasn't very obvious. It's not like the sign was on the street. And I kept going around and around and around this block. And I just could not find this freaking place. So I finally sat in a parking lot. And I keep seeing this little dog that's just like walking around. It's walking around the street. And I'm noticing that nobody is reacting with it. And, you know, it's walking up to people and the people are shooing it away. And I'm like, oh, my God, is this dog like a stray? And I was like, there's no way I can bring a dog home. I had a boyfriend at the time. We were living together. We already had 3 cats that we rescued, and we had his beagle at the time. I was like, he will literally kill me if I bring a dog home. But I'm sitting in that parking lot, and I'm like, this dog is like 2 streets over. And I'm like, if this dog walks over to this parking lot, then I'll take it. And sure enough, she makes a beeline for the parking lot. And I'm like, oh my God, I have to take this dog. So I get out of the car and I pick her up, and she looks at me and she looks like she is so excited that somebody's finally acknowledging her. And so I put her in the car and I bring her home. And I walk into the house and I go, babe. And he goes, what do you have? And I was like, I found a dog. We can go on Facebook and see if it belongs to anyone, because there's a million like lost and found dog pages on there. And so we started doing that. In the meantime, I was giving her a bath. And while we were giving her a bath, he looked at me and he goes, so what are we going to name her? And I was like, oh, my God, stop it. Can we keep her? And he was like, if nobody claims her, we can keep her. And I was like, oh, my God. So we decided to name her Daphne. He chose that name for her. I originally wanted to name her Violet. But honestly, Daphne just fits her so well. And then after the bath, we put her on the bed. And you could tell she's never been on a bed before. And she got the zoomies and she was rolling around. And you know when you rescue an animal and like, you just see their personality blossom when they just become so happy. Like, I was crying. I was like, oh my God, this is amazing. So it turns out nobody ended up claiming her, although there were people on some of the pages that had seen her weeks prior on the exact same street, but like miles away. So she was basically just walking down Olive Avenue for weeks. I have no idea where she came from, but I did name her Daphne Olive because obviously I found her on Olive Avenue. But anyway, I just felt so lucky when I met her, because this dog, she is like my soul dog. Oh my God, I love her so much. I've had her for like 11 years now, and she is just the best. She comes into work with me every Tuesday. Everybody loves her. She is literally perfect, can do nothing wrong. And that was the first dog that I ever rescued. So yeah, felt really, really lucky finding her out in the wild. What about you? When did you get lucky? Tell me your story to get in the running for these Jack Johnson tickets. 480-712-9393.
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3: 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Sunny, today's high 107, clear and breezy this evening, overnight low 78, and that's Friday's Valley weather.
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6: 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Loop 101 Pimo westbound off-ramp to 64th Street. There's a medical emergency and the right lane is blocked. 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

Queens of the Stone Age. It's Alt AZ 93.3. Hey, what's going on? It's Izzy. Today for Blow My Mind, I want to know, when did you get lucky? Oh, we're about to hear Sean's story. Thank God his friend was there to keep him from doing this, but he almost died. He absolutely could have. Happened right after Green Day. Stick around.

0: John from Gilbert. When did you get lucky?
1: My buddy called me up and says, hey, we're going to go do some hiking and rock hunting.
0: Ooh.
1: So, want to come? And I said, sure. So we headed out to the Superstition Mountains, and we're kind of hiking out for a while, and we see this trail going along a cliff face. And we're thinking to ourselves, hey, you know, we could probably traverse that.
0: Oh,
1: and maybe
0: no.
1: We'll find something nobody really goes to. So we go out a little ways. We're not finding anything. We come around a turn, and we kind of hit a dead end. But there's a rock face that goes up on the side of the cliff with a boulder that sits at the top. And I think to myself, that'd be a great view. I could see everything, see where we're at. I'm going to go up there real quick. So I scurry up there, get on the rock. I'm looking around. I'm like, this is pure bliss. And it all comes shattering to a halt when my buddy's screaming, stop, stop, stop. So I stop what I'm doing, and I'm like, what? And he goes, get down. So obviously, sense the urgency in his voice. So I get off the rock.
0: Yeah.
1: And I'm like, what's going on? He walks up to the rock, and he puts his hand on it, and it goes right off the cliff about 150, 200 feet.
0: Oh, my God.
1: Yeah.
0: The one you were standing on?
1: Just seconds before.
0: God, so if you would have made one more move, that thing could have just popped right off and you would have been dead.
1: Yep.
0: Whoa. Oh, thank God he didn't go on that rock with you and was able to see that. Holy crap. Oh, my God, Sean.
1: Yeah, that was an experience.
0: There's a reason people weren't going over there. Oh, my God.
1: Exactly.
0: What about you? When did you get lucky? Tell me your story to get in the running for these Jack Johnson tickets. 480-712-9393.

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13: 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Sunny, today's high 107, clear and breezy this evening, overnight low 78, and that's Friday's Valley weather.
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It's all Daisy. What's going on? It is Izzy. Coming up here in 2.5 minutes, we've got our next Blow My Mind story. Today, I want to know, how did you get lucky? We're going to hear Sharon's story next. Here's Blink-182 in the meantime.

what's going on, it's Izzy. Today for Blow My Mind, I want to know, when did you get lucky? Well, Sharon from Gilbert wrote in on the app, and this story gave me chills, dude, so prepare yourself. She said, I was walking out to my car after the worst day at work. I was serving at a restaurant, and I had a really rude table that didn't like their food and decided not to tip me, and they smeared ketchup all over the table and wall. When I walked up to my car, I dropped my keys while I was crying, and I saw a piece of paper kind of under my car. When I picked it up, it was a winning scratch-off ticket that someone must have dropped. It was a winner for $500. I cashed it the next day and quit my job. Sharon! Oh, my God. Why do I want to cry? That is so freaking cool. I love hearing stories like this. What about you? When did you get lucky? Share your story with me to get in the running for these Jack Johnson tickets. 480-712-9393.

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1: 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Bark. 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
1: This is Arizona's alternative.

It's Alt AZ. Ooh, we are two songs away from heading into the game room for your chance to win Iration tickets and Diamondbacks First Nationals tickets for the game going down tomorrow at Chase Field. Don't go anywhere.

0: Game Room.
1: Hey, what's going on? It's Izzy, and it is time for somebody to win some Vibration tickets and Diamondbacks First Nationals tickets. That game is going down tomorrow at Chase Field at 1:10, so if you can go in the afternoon, that would be great. And that is four tickets to that game. I also have your chance to win two tickets to see Vibration with Tribal Seeds at Arizona Financial Theater Wednesday, June 24th. If you want to win all of these, call in right now, 480-712-9393. I'm going to play you a sound effect that you would hear at the airport. If you are caller 10 and can tell me what this sound is, you win the tickets. Here's the sound for today. It might be a little loud, so I apologize in advance. And it's also going to be annoying, so also apologize in advance. Here's the sound effect for today. I'll play it for you two more times since it's fast. Here's another time. And one more time. What is the sound you would hear at the airport? Call in 480-712-9393. Looking for caller 10 with the right answer.
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15: 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Sunny, today's high 107, clear and breezy this evening, overnight low 78, and that's Friday's Valley weather.
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18: 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I've got caller 10 with me now. What is your name?
19: John.
18: Hey, John. Happy Friday. Here is a sound effect that you would hear at the airport for your chance to win these Iration and Diamondbacks versus Nationals tickets. Do you think you can tell me what this is?
19: Like an emergency signal or like for the baggage coming down?
18: That is correct. It's for the baggage claim. Yeah, congratulations. You just scored the tickets not only to see Iration, but also to go to the Diamondbacks versus Nationals game tomorrow.
19: Awesome. Thank you so much.
18: No problem, dude. Have such a great rest of your weekend. Unfortunately, I'm out of those tickets today, but you know you can still play Blow My Mind with me till the end of the show. I want to know, when did you get lucky for your chance to win these Jack Johnson tickets? 480-712-9393.
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Canal DayZ 93.3. What is up? It's Izzy. Happy Friday. The sun is shining. You woke up today. I'd say that's a win. Coming up here in 3 minutes, our next Blow My Mind call is from Mike from Mesa, one of my favorite people who calls in. Today, I want to know, when did you get lucky? Well, he sure as hell did. And this might be a pro tip for you. Here's Rise Against first on Alt-AZ.

0: Mike from Mesa. When did you get lucky?
1: I got lucky last March. Work was really slow, and I had a couple free games owed to me from the casino.
0: Oh.
1: So I went over and I played some bingo, and I ended up winning $850.
0: What? What?
1: Yes. Playing
0: bingo?
1: Bingo.
0: That's
1: yes.
0: crazy.
1: I actually won two different games. I won one game, it was $400, and then the other game was $450.
0: What? I had no idea you could make so much money playing bingo. Oh my God, sign me up.
1: Oh, yes. It's amazing. They got thousands of dollars to give away on certain places where you
0: damn.
1: Win.
0: Damn. So what did you end up doing with the money?
1: I ended up catching up on all my bills for almost 2 months with
0: that. Oh, nice. Oh, that had to feel
1: yeah.
0: so good, especially in this economy.
1: It did.
0: Oh, my God.
1: Oh, my goodness, yes.
0: Putting bingo on my list of games to play. What about you? When did you get lucky? Tell me your story to get in the running for these Jack Johnson tickets. 480-712-9393.

0: Lincoln from Mesa. When did you get lucky?
1: All right, I got really lucky when I met my current partner at one of the lowest points in my life inside the hospital.
0: Aww. Do you want to tell me a little bit more about it?
1: Yeah, so we were both there for personal reasons, just at really rough patches in our lives. And I don't think I saw much of a future left in my life at all. And when I met my lady, it's been one of the best decisions I've ever made in my life to reach out to her after getting out of there. And I've got my life back on track, and she's helped me find a job. And
0: oh, my God.
1: We moved in together, and it's been really great experience ever since.
0: Wow. Oh, that's so incredible. I'm so glad you guys were able to find each other. And I'm so sorry for the struggle that you were experiencing. I know that struggle very well. I've been there for most of my life. So you are not alone. And I'm so glad that you were able to find somebody during that time that helped lift you up. Was it Ashley by chance?
1: Yeah, it was.
0: That's so cool. I'm so happy for you guys. Seriously, it sounds like you're doing amazing. And keep lifting each other up there to support each other, because that's the thing we need when we're at our lowest points, is that support, you know?
1: Right. Yeah, thanks for taking our call again.
0: Of course. Thank you both so much for calling in today. Have a great rest of your weekend. What about you? When did you get lucky? Tell me your story to get in the running for these tickets to see Jack Johnson. 480-712-9393.
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14: 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Sunny, today's high 107, clear and breezy this evening, overnight low 78, and that's Friday's Valley weather.
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It's Alt AZ coming up next, right after Modest Mouse, our next Blow My Mind call. Today, I want to know, when did you get lucky? We're going to hear Keith's story. This actually happened to him two different times, and this dude must just have good luck all over him. Coming up right after Float On.

0: from Mesa. When did you get lucky?
1: So I had two crazy stories. So one of them, the first one is actually I lost a job in 2011. I was upset about it. I went to the casino and I hit $7,200.
0: Oh my God.
1: Yeah, right? That changed my mood and I was like not happy. So anyway, I wrote that out till May and then I was like, uh-oh. And then I went to the casino and I hit the same machine for $4,600.
0: What?
1: I like jumped up out of the chair. I've never done that before. You know? It was crazy.
0: Dude, isn't that like, what is that? Like $11,800? That's crazy.
1: Yeah, right? But like the most memorable one actually is like we took a family trip to Jamaica and they messed up and gave my cousin and I a honeymoon suite. Like, at the resort, we're like, he was 14 and I was like 19, so you could drink there, you know?
0: Stop!
1: So we're over the beach and we could order alcohol right to the room, you know? And like, I had no idea because we were waiting forever. And I went down to my mom's room and it was like Motel 6, you know, compared to my room. And like 3 days later, they, you know, like the funniest thing is, at 19 years old, they came to change the sheets like 3 times a day. And we're like, what's going on here? You know, like the honeymoon suite, right? Didn't put that together at first.
0: And then, as to why they want to keep you. Yeah, that's so funny.
1: And then, like, 3 days later, they're like, you know, you're not supposed to be in this room. Or like, well, we're already here.
0: Right.
1: And they're like, well, I guess we don't have it booked, but it's like $900 a night, but I guess you guys can stay. So we stayed for like 7 days and just overlooking the beach. And just
0: my God.
1: It was really fun.
0: And you never had to pay for it. That's crazy.
1: Right?
0: Wow. Dude, hitting the jackpot left and right. Can I have some of what you have?
1: Yeah, right.
0: You must have a cloud of good luck around you. That is so cool. What about you? When did you get lucky? Share your story with me to get in the running for these Jack Johnson tickets. 480-712-9393.

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Everlast, what it's like on Alt AZ 93.3. Hey, what's going on? It is Izzy. Good morning. Happy Friday. Today for Blow My Mind, I've been loving your stories. I wanted to know how you got lucky. Our next call is going to be from Michelle. This was literally like an angel just sent from heaven to help them out during a time where, well, it wasn't very easy. Coming up right after Papa Roach. Cut my life.

0: Michelle from Queen Creek. When did you get lucky?
1: We were living in Texas and we just had our first daughter. She was probably like 3 months old.
0: Okay.
1: And we were walking through a Walmart parking lot. And at this point in life, I had just started going back to school and I wasn't working. Only my husband was working. And we were walking through the Walmart parking lot and this guy driving by in a car hands my husband an envelope and just says, God bless. And I was like, what? At first, I was like freaked out because this is like when anthrax was a big thing.
0: Oh my God, yeah.
1: So I was like, don't open it. Just throw it away. And he

0: I gotta see what's inside of it. So he opens it up, and it was just loaded with cash.
1: What?
0: Yeah, there was like $200 or $300 in there, and he just gave it to us. Like, I don't know if he felt bad that we were just like a young family that looked like they were struggling or what, but...
1: Oh my god! Oh my god! Like, what was this, an angel?
0: I know, right? It was just like at a perfect moment, too, because we needed diapers and wipes and all the things, and... Yeah.
1: There are so many good people in the world, dude. We need more stories like this. God, I'm loving these stories today. When did you get lucky? Tell me about it for your chance to win these Jack Johnson tickets that I'm giving away in less than an hour. 480-712-9393.

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16: 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Sunny, today's high 107, clear and breezy this evening, overnight low 78, and that's Friday's Valley weather.
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It's Alt AZ. Hey, what's going on? It's Izzy. We've been talking a lot about angels today, and I got another story that's similar to that. This one deals with a car accident and how April got lucky. Coming up right after Stain. Stick around.

0: April from Gold Canyon, when did you get lucky?
1: I was in an accident.
0: Ooh, a car accident?
1: Yeah, it was just a fender, but the girl was as nice as she could be and paid for some extra things that didn't need to be done.
0: Oh.
1: And was the sweetest girl that I could imagine being in an accident with.
0: Like, oh my God. Usually people are like running away from accountability with that kind of stuff. Oh my God, that's incredible.
1: Exactly. Yeah. And she could have run away, but she stopped. It was a rainy night, pulled over, gave me all the information, paid cash. Wonderful.
0: Oh my God, and cash? What is this, an angel? Holy crap.
1: Yeah, exactly.
0: Oh my God. Yeah, you got really lucky in that situation. She sounds like a really good human.
1: Right, exactly. Yep.
0: Honestly, loving all these stories today, showing the good sides of people because we need more of that. When did you get lucky? You got about 20 minutes to get your story in before I give away these Jack Johnson tickets. 480-712-9393. And if you need that code word for 9 a.m. again for that Warped Tour in Long Beach trip, it was emote, E-M-O-T-E, emote, E-M-O-T-E. Here's Yellow Card and Good Charlotte with Bedroom Posters on Alt-AZ.

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21: 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Sunny, today's high 107, clear and breezy this evening, overnight low 78, and that's Friday's Valley weather.
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0: Yeah!

Beastie Boys, Arizona's alternative. Hey, what's going on? It's Izzy. Coming up in two songs, I'm announcing the winner of Blow My Mind today, who gets to go to that Jack Johnson show in October. But for now, it's 3 Days Grace, one of my favorites, Never Too Late.

0: Bishop Briggs. It's Alt AZ 93.3. All right. It is time to announce the winner of Blow My Mind today. I wanted to know, when did you get lucky for your chance to win these tickets to see Jack Johnson in October? And thank you to everybody who called in with your stories today. They were very uplifting. I decided to go with this caller today as the winner.
1: All right. I got really lucky when I met my current partner at one of the lowest points in my life inside the hospital.
0: Aw. Do you want to tell me a little bit more about it?
1: Yeah, so we were both there for personal reasons, just at really rough patches in our lives. And I don't think I saw much of a future left in my life at all. And when I met my lady, it's been one of the best decisions I've ever made in my life to reach out to her after getting out of there. And I've got my life back on track, and she's helped me find a job. And
0: oh, my God.
1: We moved in together, and it's been really great experience ever since.
0: Wow. Oh, that's so incredible. I'm so glad you guys were able to find each other. And I'm so sorry for the struggle that you were experiencing. I know that struggle very well. I've been there for most of my life. So you are not alone. And I'm so glad that you were able to find somebody during that time that helped lift you up. Was it Ashley by chance?
1: Yeah, it was.
0: That's so cool. I'm so happy for you guys. Seriously, it sounds like you're doing amazing, and keep lifting each other up and being there to support each other, because that's the thing we need when we're at our lowest points, is that support, you know?
1: Right. Yeah, thanks for taking our call again.
0: Of course. Thank you both so much for calling in today. Have a great rest of your weekend. Lincoln from Mesa and Ashley, congratulations. You are the winner of the Jack Johnson tickets today. I'm so glad you found each other. I'll have a new topic on Monday with some new tickets for you, so play Blow My Mind with me then. I'll also have some new tickets in the game room for you too. But Mo is up next with a million things for you to win. Plus, we got that 10 a.m. code word coming up for your chance to win that trip to Long Beach for Warped Tour. And we're in 93 minutes of nonstop Alt. Could this day get any better? Oh, that's right. It's also Friday. What a great day. Here's Miles Smith, Stargazing. It's Alt AZ. Have a great weekend.

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1: 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E-N-E-M-Y, enemy. E-N-E-M-Y, enemy is your 10 a.m. code word.
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Edgehill right there. Double take on Arizona's alternative. Welcome to the Mo Show. Inside 93 minutes of nonstop ball. Hope you're having a great Friday. I'm very ready for the weekend again. But aren't we usually ready for the weekend by Friday? I think so. And I hope you're ready to win some goodies. Today I have my last and final pair of sold-out tickets to Toadies that I'll hook you up within an hour. Plus, Rise Against tickets or Taking Back Sunday tickets coming up with Music Mashup just before 1. And right now, let me start it off on the right side of things. Scary Movie Fandango codes, all right? It hits theaters today. If you're caller 10, I'm going to let you get some tickets on us. 480-712-9393.

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Hey, shout out to Brandy Haynes in Santan Valley. Not only was her husband just serving her breakfast in bed, basically, but she also happened to score my Fandango codes to see Scary Movie. It's interesting that they're calling it Scary Movie, not Scary Movie 6. But you know what? It doesn't matter. What matters is you need to go see this movie. It is out in theaters now. I'm all out of these Fandango codes. But I do have a code for you for a chance to fly away to Warped Tour in Long Beach. Sorry, I keep thinking Lollapalooza. I'm time traveling in my brain today. If you want to get to Warped Tour in Long Beach, enter in the code word ENEMY, E-N-E-M-Y, into your AltAZ app. Stand online at AltAZ933.com.

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All right, let's get to voting for an Alt 2K song of the day. Now, remember, today's Friday, so it's a redemption song for one of these losing songs earlier this week. More specifically, all the songs that came in second place. All right, we have Passion Pit, Sleepyhead, Silver Sun Pickups, Panic Switch, Flyleaf All Around Me, or Tenacious D, The Metal. 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
1: All right, this one from Abigail and Tolleson hitting me up wanting to hear a cover today from All Time Low, Umbrella, which is Rihanna's Umbrella. I absolutely love this song so much. But what I love more is every time I hear this song, I think of Tom Holland doing performance of it on Lip Sync Battle. He was so perfect. Oh, it was so good. Anyways, let's get to this cover. The rest of you stick around. Your sold out tickets to Toadies are coming up in 10 minutes.

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my last and final pair of sold-out tickets to see Toadies with the local H and Sparta at the Van Buren are up for grabs. They're going to be here June 17th. And if you're caller 10, I'm going to slide them your way. 480-712-9393 while the rest of us get into Dominic Fike closing out 93 minutes of nonstop all with Baby Doll. It's Altie's.

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1: 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Sunny, today's high 107, clear and breezy this evening, overnight low 78, and that's Friday's Valley weather.
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Yo, let's send some love to Russ Brodebeck. Scored my sold-out tickets to go see the Toadies on the 17th this month. I'm all out of these tickets, but I do have a code word for you in case you missed it at 11 a.m. for your chance to fly away to Warped Tour in Long Beach. All right, we got plenty of bands on there. Jimmy World, Hoobastank, All Time Low, 303, Simple Plan, Daddy Roach, and so much more. That 11 a.m. code word to plug into your apps was urgent.

right. Did you hear that we have another alt session coming up? This time with Iration. Oh, this is going to be so chill, so vibey. And if you want to get on the guest list, you and a friend, check them out at the Foundry Hotel for the stripped down acoustic performance. Just traded some listening time in on the Alt AZ app. And we also got some other special goodies on the app for you. More Fandango codes for Scary Movie, which is out in theaters today. We got Nothing But Thieves tickets, Violet Grohl, Weezer, Metric, and so much more. All right, listener awards section will tell you everything you need to know. So get to streaming.

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20: 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Sunny, today's high 107, clear and breezy this evening, overnight low 78, and that's Friday's Valley weather.
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1: All right, if you voted for a Not 2K song that ended up losing this past week, hopefully it gets a chance today, but that's only if you've got your votes in. 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We've got Passion Pit, Sleepyhead sitting at 17% of your votes. Right now, Silver Sun Pickups, Panic Switch, and Flyleaf All Around Me are tied at 30%, while Tenacious D, The Metal, has 23%. All right, get your votes in when you can. I'll play your winning song after 2. And hopefully it's the one you voted for.

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0: 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When the

gosh, I don't know what it is, but every time I'm indoors, my allergies just go nuts. Just sneezing constantly. You know what, though? I notice my allergies get better when I'm outside by the pool. Probably because I'm decompressing, enjoying my life, getting some nice sun rays in, that nice vitamin D. Well, that means I probably just got to go on another staycation, right? Like I did last weekend over at the Delta Hotels in downtown Mesa. We actually have your opportunity for a two-night stay at the Delta Hotels just by giving us some listening time on the AltaZ app. If you're already tuning in on the radio, you might as well stream on the app so you can win some amazingness like that staycation or plenty of other things. Check out that listener awards section for the deets. Right now, Sublime, Until the Sun Explodes.

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12: 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Sunny, today's high 107, clear and breezy this evening, overnight low 78, and that's Friday's Valley weather.
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got another shot at these Taking Back Sunday tickets. This lineup is stacked. You got Saves the Day and Thrice. Honestly, I cannot wait to get mine. 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

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It's easy. 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P-O-W-E-R. 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Lineup is stacked. Some people that I want to see personally: Dance Gavin Dance, Bowling for Soup, 303, Jimmy Eat World. I always want to see Jimmy Eat World, though. And this band also going to be there. Daddy Roach, it's Wake Up Calling.

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16: 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Sunny, today's high 107, clear and breezy this evening, overnight low 78, and that's Friday's Valley weather.
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0: was just looking up to see how painful is it to get a stomach tattoo. I've been thinking about it. I was like, on a scale of 1 to 10, and it says from 5 to 9, there's just no way that I want to live through that pain. I think I'm going to need anesthesia. Unfortunately, I'm not giving away tattoos, but I am giving away something better. It's time to play.
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0: Yeah, tickets to go and check out Taking Back Freaking Sunday, along with Thrice and Saves the Day. 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I can't help but want to do you. 480-712-9393. 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So all right, that's today's music mashup. 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
1: You know, I kind of like today's Music Mashup. I want to play all three of these songs, but instead I'm going to play them in a matter of seconds for your chance to pick your ticket. That is if you get them all correct. And I'm talking about band name and the song name. 480-712-9393 to make your guesses on those songs. Here is your preview. So here I am. All right, that's your emo challenge for today, 480-712-9393. Get them right, and you'll get to see some other awesome emo bands. Taking Back Sunday or Rise Against. Hey, who's this?
2: This is Regina.
1: Regina. On a scale of 1 to 10, how difficult is today's mashup?
2: I'd say 9.
1: Oh, dang. It's that hard for you today. I think you can get this, though. What are your guesses?
2: The first one is The Taste of Ink by The Used. Second one is Landmines by Sum 41. And the last one is King for a Day by Pierce the Veil.
1: Regina, you know you lied to me, right? Do you know that?
2: I second guessed myself.
1: You said these were a 9. And you got basically 6 out of 6. Congratulations. You get to pick your ticket, Regina. Who do you want to see?
2: Yes. Rise Against.
1: Perfect. That's going down October 14th at Arizona Financial Theater. Plus, Alkaline Trio is going to be there, and so will you. I'm going to hook you up with those details in just a moment. Regina, hang on the line, because now I got to look for caller 10 to win my Taking Back Sunday tickets. 480-712-9393. Here's Tame Impala on Alt-A-Z. Dracula.

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9: 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Sunny, today's high 107, clear and breezy this evening, overnight low 78, and that's Friday's Valley weather.
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1: You know, if y'all keep voting for Flyleaf All Around Me, we might be hearing it for your Alt-2K Song of the Day coming up in less than an hour. Yeah, right now they're sitting at 35% of your votes. But we also have Silver Sun Pickups Panic Switch at 28%. Tenacious D, The Metal at 22%. And Passion Pit Sleepyhead at 15%. Again, still plenty of time to pop in your votes on which song you want to hear. Just do so on the polls.

You know, I was just sitting back thinking about the last time I went to Warped Tour. And I don't remember the year, but I remember it was at Talking Stick Resort Amphitheater. And it was all on the asphalt for the most part. And I kid you not, I'm pretty sure my Doc Martens were sinking into the asphalt. It was that hot. Thankfully, this next Warped Tour that we're trying to fly you to is in Long Beach. So if you're going to sink anywhere, it better be the sand with a nice ocean just gliding across those dozies. All right, plug in the code word COURT, C-O-U-R-T, into your AltAZ apps or online at AltAZ933.com for your chance to have your hotel, your flight, and your tickets taken care of for the show. I've tried.

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17: 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Sunny, today's high 107, clear and breezy this evening, overnight low 78, and that's Friday's Valley weather.
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Hey, what's up, All American Rejects on All Day Z? It's Mo. Dang, I totally forgot that Phoenix Fan Fusion is happening as we speak and going on all weekend long. Probably going to have to hit that up and grab my press passes. Anyways, it's Mo here on All Day Z. Get ready. I'm about to play your winning Alt 2K song of the day.

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2: You know, the only thing that sucks about a Friday redemption song from all the losing songs this past week is that they lose a second time. Unless it got the most votes, because then it gets a chance to play again. And we're going to find out if the song you voted for is getting that chance. We had Passion Pit, Sleepyhead, Silver Sun Pickups, Panic Switch, Flyleaf All Around Me, and Tenacious D, The Metal. 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Whereas Passion Pit, Sleepyhead came in with 17%, and Silver Sun Pickups, 25%. 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
12: 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Sunny, today's high 107, clear and breezy this evening, overnight low 78, and that's Friday's Valley weather.
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I am losing it. Or maybe I just forgot to put it in my calendar. But FanFusion's today, y'all. And all weekend long, obviously. I'm actually going to go head over there right after the show today. Meet up with my pal Fitz, because it's been a minute since we hung out. So I'm excited to do that and get my nerd fix on. I will say this. One of my favorite things about Phoenix Fan Fusion or any Comic-Con is the surprising things that happens. Like one time I witnessed a Klingon rap battle. Had no idea what they were saying. They could have just been talking normally and it still felt like a rap battle. It was a lot of fun, but maybe I'll get to see that again today. So I'm going to get on out of here. I hope you have a great rest of your day. Dustin's up next to take care of you on your ride home. I'm going to leave you with Temper City, Self-Aware, and I'll catch you on Sunday for Homegrown. If not then, on Monday. You know the drill. Same-o time. Same-o.

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14: 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Sunny, today's high 107, clear and breezy this evening, overnight low 78, and that's Friday's Valley weather.
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Yes, I'm Dustin. So, I think I've figured out that I hate weddings. I'm going to my buddy's second wedding next week, Fort Collins, Colorado, of all places. And we're driving because I was adding up how much it's all going to cost. Round trip airfare for two, $800. Renting a car for 6 days, another at least $300 because you can't fly to Fort Collins, Colorado. A hotel for 5 nights, $800.

And we haven't even gotten to food and beverage yet. 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And burning a week of vacation. I can't afford this. Fort Collins, Colorado, not where I want to spend a week of vacation. I love my buddy and all, and I can't wait to see him, but not for $4,500. Also, we just did this 15 years ago. I shouldn't have to do it again. How about you two get married at the courthouse, and I'll meet you on the beach for the honeymoon? But I am officiating it, so I guess I better go. Anyway, hope you're well. Muse getting us started today on Alt-AZ. Thank you for listening. Happy Friday.

0: gentlemen. 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I do anything until the day I die. 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
20: 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Clear and breezy this evening, overnight low 78, tomorrow sunny and 105, and that's Friday's Valley weather.
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The codes for Air Alt AZ Flight 2 out to Warped Tour Long Beach is going to continue all weekend long. Your code one more time this hour is BLUSH. And I'll have another one for you at 4 o'clock. BLUSH.

0: Freaking Out. That's new music from Dexter and the Moon Rocks. It's Alt AZ 93.3. I'm Dustin. I have tickets to Young the Giant and the Songs You Remember Tour with Eve Six and Fastball. You're going to win both around 4:07. And for your ride home rewind today, we're going to dig into the Spawn soundtrack. That's at 5 o'clock. But right now, it's time for your random fact of the day. And it goes like this. Most people are only productive for about 3 to 5 hours per day. But we act like it's 9 or 10. And I got to be honest, my 3 to 5 already happened, and it's Friday afternoon, so don't expect much greatness this afternoon.
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14: 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Clear and breezy this evening, overnight low 78, tomorrow sunny and 105, and that's Friday's Valley weather.
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Because I don't. Probably not going to remember their songs, but you might remember Eve 6, Fastball, Blessed Union of Souls. I've got tickets to that show and Young the Giant in 10 minutes on Alt-AZ. Reach out.

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Okay, I need caller 10 right now. You're going to Young the Giant with Cold War Kids and Kenny Hoopla. That's July 14th at Arizona Financial Theater. And I've got tickets to the Songs You Remember tour with Eve 6, Fastball, and more. That's October 24th at Celebrity Theater. 480-712-9393. Here's new music from Bad Omens, Dying to Love on Alt-AZ.

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16: 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Clear and breezy this evening, overnight low 78. Tomorrow, sunny and 105. And that's Friday's Valley weather.
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13: 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Clear and breezy this evening, overnight low 78. Tomorrow, sunny and 105. And that's Friday's Valley weather.
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Thank you for listening to Alt AZ. We appreciate that. Welcome to your weekend. Ow!

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